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WSRT Gaylord Traverse City, Northern Michigan. And W296 EJ Petoskey. Fireworks fly so high, they'll end up right back in the dirt. 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

dressed up for success. From my head down to my boots, I don't do it for the money. There's bills that I can't pay. I don't do it for the glory. I just do it anyway. Providing for our futures, my responsibility. Yeah, I'm real good under pressure, being all that I can be. I can't call in sick on Mondays when the weekend's been too strong.

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From Reba McEntire to Lainey Wilson, the stars of yesterday and today play here. 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

The devil went down to Georgia. He was looking for a soul to steal. He was in a bind because he was way behind and he was willing to make a deal. When he came across this young man sawing on a fiddle and playing it hot, and the devil jumped up on a hickory stump and said, "Boy, let me tell you what. I guess you didn't know it, but I'm a fiddle player too. And if you'd care to take a dare, I'll make a bet with you. Now, you play pretty good fiddle, boy, but give the devil his due. 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The boy said, "My name's Johnny, and it might be a sin, but I'll take your bet. You're going to regret."

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0: gonna prop up by the lake and put my in a lawn chair, toes in the clay. 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

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WSRT Gaylord Traverse City, Northern Michigan. And W296 EJ Petoskey. 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
4: What does a typical yield look like for you, and how does that compare to others regionally?
5: Yeah, so yield is it's all relative. 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We're one of the few farms that grows everything. 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And we're definitely largest in Emmett County in terms of growing certified organic produce now, but one of the largest in northern Michigan. So yield is all relative. We can actually get really good yields by really focusing on our soils and how we grow. We keep improving that year after year after year. Last year was an over-the-crop bumper yield on our broccoli plant. So we just had thousands and thousands of pounds, and it's just great to see that kind of production.
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1: The stars of yesterday and today are on Stock Country 106.7. Good Tuesday morning. I'm Johnny Miller. We'll have a complete look at your Stock Country forecast in just a few minutes. Right now, it's time for a check of your Stock Country news and sports this morning. 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
2: The Emmett County Sheriff's Office is investigating a serious crash that took place Sunday night on East Robinson Road in McKinley Township. A vehicle driven by a 31-year-old Petoskey resident left the road, became airborne, and struck a tree. Two children, ages 8 and 6, suffered significant injuries and were transferred for advanced care. Impairment is suspected and the investigation is ongoing. Absentee voting kicks off this week on Thursday. Absentee ballots are available starting 40 days before every election. Applications must be submitted to a resident's local clerk before an absentee ballot can be sent out, unless the person is on the permanent absentee ballot list. Michigan's primary election is August 4th, and the general election is November 3rd. MDOT says it's aware of reoccurring flooding near M119 and Powell Road and is evaluating both short-term and long-term fixes. A permanent solution would likely require rebuilding and raising the road, so planning and funding steps are underway. In the meantime, MDOT is exploring a temporary drainage pumping option to better handle future high water events. MDOT will spend $300,000 to stabilize a damaged slope along M119 near West Dutzmanville Road between Harbor Springs and Goodhart. The road closes to through traffic starting today through July 31st with detours posted, but local access maintained. Crews will install a retaining wall and guardrail to fix flooding damage from April. Another washed out section of M119 near Cross Village remains closed, with repairs not expected until next summer. In sports, the Tigers took down the Yankees 5-3 thanks to a great start by Framber Valdez and Riley Green, who drew two walks and homered in his three plate appearances. Game 2 is tonight at 6:40. The Pittsbitters wrap up their series against the Royal Oak Leprechauns on the road. First pitch is at 6:35. And Dusty May is leaving the University of Michigan to take the head coaching job of the Dallas Mavericks. May spent two seasons with the Wolverines, winning a national title last season. Assistant coach Mike Boynton was named interim head coach by the university.
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1: Mostly sunny today with a high of 74, partly cloudy tonight. We'll see fog overnight with lows down to 45. Patchy fog continuing into tomorrow morning. Rain with a thunderstorm possible in the afternoon with highs near 70, and then mostly cloudy on Thursday. Fog in the morning. Rain and thunderstorms in the afternoon with a high of 68. 48 right now in Petoskey, 52 in Traverse City, 50 in Gaylord. Here's It's 5 o'clock somewhere on Stock Country 106.7.

0: What time zone am I on? What country am I in?
1: It doesn't matter. It's 5 o'clock somewhere.
0: It's always on 5 in Margaritaville, come to think of it.
1: Yeah, I heard that.
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Kenny Chesney and Don't Blink on Stock Country 106.7. We play the stars of yesterday and today. We appreciate you spending time with us so far on this Tuesday morning. I'm Johnny Miller. It's going to be mostly sunny today with highs near 74, though we will see some morning fog over the next several days with rain, and we could see some thunderstorms, but the weekend looks pretty good overall. We're looking at mostly sunny skies, highs right around the upper 70s, lower 80s for the weekend, with a little bit of cloud cover on Sunday. We'll have a complete look at your Stock Country forecast within the next 15 minutes or so. We'll have Darius Rucker coming up too, Brooks and Dunn, and Winona. After Boys Back Home on Stock Country 106.7. Yeah.

0: 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We play the stars of yesterday and today. Johnny Miller with you. 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
1: It's Friday. I'm Zach Bennett, and this is the Pure American Country Radio Minute. On this date in 1987, Roseanne Cash released King's Record Shop. It wound up becoming one of the landmark country albums of the late 1980s. Produced by Roseanne's eventual husband, Rodney Crowell, the album had a rootsier, sharper edge than a lot of what was happening on country radio at the time, and it produced 4 number one country singles: The Way We Make a Broken Heart, If You Change Your Mind, Runaway Train, and Tennessee Flat Top Box. And that last one carried some extra family history. You may remember that Tennessee Flat Top Box was written and first recorded by Roseanne's father. You know who he was, Johnny Cash. 3 decades later, Roseanne took it back to the top of the country chart in her own voice. King's Record Shop proved she wasn't just carrying a famous name, she was building a legacy of her own. I'm Zach Bennett. That's today's Pure American Country Radio Minute.
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0: Star Country 106.7. We play the stars of yesterday and today. Johnny Miller here. We have a complete look at your Star Country forecast within the next couple of minutes right now. Nick Rudy is here with your Star Country news and sports on Star Country 106.7.
1: The Emmett County Sheriff's Office is investigating a serious crash that took place Sunday night on East Robinson Road in McKinley Township. A vehicle driven by a 31-year-old Petoskey resident left the road, became airborne, and struck a tree. Two children, ages 8 and 6, suffered significant injuries and were transferred for advanced care. Impairment is suspected and the investigation is ongoing. Absentee voting kicks off this week on Thursday. Absentee ballots are available starting 40 days before every election. Applications must be submitted to a resident's local clerk before an absentee ballot can be sent out, unless the person is on the permanent absentee ballot list. Michigan's primary election is August 4th, and the general election is November 3rd. MDOT says it's aware of reoccurring flooding near M119 and Powell Road and is evaluating both short-term and long-term fixes. A permanent solution would likely require rebuilding and raising the road, so planning and funding steps are underway. In the meantime, MDOT is exploring a temporary drainage pumping option to better handle future high water events. MDOT will spend $300,000 to stabilize a damaged slope along M119 near West Dutzmanville Road between Harbor Springs and Goodhart. The road closes to through traffic starting today through July 31st with detours posted, but local access maintained. Crews will install a retaining wall and guardrail to fix flooding damage from April. Another washed-out section of M119 near Cross Village remains closed, with repairs not expected until next summer. In sports, the Tigers took down the Yankees 5-3 thanks to a great start by Framber Valdez and Riley Green, who drew two walks and homered in his three plate appearances. Game 2 is tonight at 6:40. The Pitt Spitters wrap up their series against the Royal Oak Leprechauns on the road. First pitch is at 6:35. And Dusty May is leaving the University of Michigan to take the head coaching job of the Dallas Mavericks. May spent two seasons with the Wolverines, winning a national title last season. Assistant coach Mike Boynton was named interim head coach by the university.
2: Star Country weather.
0: Mostly sunny today with highs near 74, partly cloudy and a low down to 45 with some fog overnight tonight. Patchy fog tomorrow morning with rain and a possible thunderstorm in the afternoon with highs near 70. Mostly cloudy on Thursday. Fog in the morning. Rain and thunderstorms expected in the afternoon with highs near 68. 48 right now in Petoskey. 52 in Traverse City. 51 in Gaylord. 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

Tim McGraw on Star Country 106.7. We played the stars of yesterday and today. Mostly sunny skies expected. Highs near 74 today. We will see some rain over the next several days. Could see some thunderstorms, too. We'll have a complete look at your Star Country forecast within the next 15 minutes. Dina Carter, Jason Aldean, and Garth Brooks coming up, as well as some details about Ella Langley and Tim McGraw's concert dates. I guess some have been extended. Details after Ella Langley and Riley Green. Don't mind if I do on Stock Country 106.7.

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0: Gina Carter on Stock Country 106.7. We play the stars of yesterday and today. Johnny Miller with you. Thank you for spending your time with us so far on this Tuesday morning. We're heading towards 7, and it looks like Tim McGraw has announced some concert dates. He's doing a 5-day residency in Las Vegas this fall, the Coliseum at Caesar's Palace. So in October, he'll be there the 23rd and 24th, and then November, he'll be back on the 4th, 6th, and 7th. So if you're considering heading over to Vegas during that time, you might want to see about getting some tickets. Otherwise, he is going to be in Michigan on August 28th. He'll be at Pine Knob and then the Acrisure Amphitheater in Grand Rapids the day after on the 29th of August. Now, on the other hand, Ella Langley has extended her tour with an additional 12 dates, but unfortunately, those 12 do not include anywhere in Michigan. Yeah, it looks like the closest concert she will be at will be in Ohio, and that's Columbus, quite a few hours away. So maybe a road trip to see her if you really are feeling like you need to see her in concert. Otherwise, we may have to wait for some additional tour stops, if any. New sports and weather in just about 10 minutes here on Stock Country 106.7.
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1: Stars of yesterday and today are on Star Country 106.7. Johnny Miller here with you. Mostly sunny today with highs near 74. We'll have a complete look at your Star Country forecast within the next few minutes. Right now, Nick Rudy is here with your Star Country news and sports on Star Country 106.7.
2: The Emmett County Sheriff's Office is investigating a serious crash that took place Sunday night on East Robinson Road in McKinley Township. A vehicle driven by a 31-year-old Petoskey resident left the road, became airborne, and struck a tree. Two children, ages 8 and 6, suffered significant injuries and were transferred for advanced care. Impairment is suspected and the investigation is ongoing. MDOT says it's aware of reoccurring flooding near M119 and Powell Road and is evaluating both short-term and long-term fixes. A permanent solution would likely require rebuilding and raising the road, so planning and funding steps are underway. In the meantime, MDOT is exploring a temporary drainage pumping option to better handle future high water events. MDOT will spend $300,000 to stabilize a damaged slope along M119 near West Stutzmanville Road between Harbor Springs and Goodhart. The road closes to through traffic starting today through July 31st with detours posted, but local access maintained. Crews will install a retaining wall and guardrail to fix flooding damage from April. Another washed-out section of M119 near Cross Village remains closed, with repairs not expected until next summer. In sports, the Tigers took down the Yankees 5-3 thanks to a great start by Framber Valdez and Riley Green, who drew two walks and homered in his three plate appearances. Game 2 is tonight at 6:40. The Pittsbitters wrap up their series against the Royal Oak Leprechauns on the road. First pitch is at 6:35. And Dusty May is leaving the University of Michigan to take the head coaching job of the Dallas Mavericks. May spent two seasons with the Wolverines, winning a national title last season. Assistant coach Mike Boynton was named interim head coach by the university.
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1: Mostly sunny today, highs near 74, partly cloudy tonight, fog overnight, and a low down to 45. Patchy fog into the morning tomorrow, rain with a thunderstorm possible in the afternoon with highs near 70. Then on Thursday, mostly cloudy, fog in the morning, rain and thunderstorms in the afternoon with highs right around 68. 50 in Petoskey right now, 53 in Traverse City, 51 in Gaylord. 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
3: Hang up that red dress. 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

Joe Nichols on Stock Country 106.7. We play the stars of yesterday and today. I'm Johnny Miller. Thank you for spending your time with us so far on this Tuesday morning. We're looking at sunshine and 74 today, but we will see some rain over the next few days. Thunderstorm possible tomorrow afternoon. Definite rain and thunderstorms on Thursday afternoon. Patchy fog to start both days. We'll have a complete look at your Stock Country forecast within the next 15 minutes. We'll be hearing from George Strait, too, Billy Currington, and Brooks and Dunn after Bottle Rockets. And within the next 7 minutes, if you like cars and you like caffeine, I have an event for you that you might want to think about. Coming up on Stock Country 106.7.

0: Brooks and Dunn and Boots, Hoot, and Boogie on Stocking Free 106.7. Combine that with a cup of coffee, you'll wake up soon enough, right? I'm Johnny Miller. Thanks for spending time with us so far on this Tuesday morning. What a great way to wake up and have some fun. Cars and Caffeine, that's coming up this Friday, but it's an early event, 7 till 9. At 121 Driver's Edge Drive in Traverse City. Basically what this is Cars and Caffeine is a relaxed morning gathering for automotive enthusiasts. So participants can display a vehicle or simply enjoy the lineup and have conversation with fans who enjoy coffee, cars, donuts available too. And it doesn't matter what the weather is, they will meet in any weather. So rain or shine, no advance registration needed. Just stop by, bring your car if you like, or just show up and have some discussion about said cars and enjoy a cup of coffee and some donuts. That's Cars and Caffeine again this Friday, 7 till 9 in the morning, 121 Driver's Edge Drive in Traverse City. 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

0: Country, 106.7. We play the stars of yesterday and today. Johnny Miller with you on this Tuesday morning. We'll have a complete look at your Stock Country forecast within the next few minutes. Nick Grudy is here now with your Stock Country news and sports on Stock Country, 106.7.
1: MDOT has started a repaving project on 14 miles of M66 between M72 and the Maumee County line. The work includes new pavement markings, rumble strips, and wider paved shoulders for pedestrians and bicyclists. Drivers should expect single lane closures with alternating traffic during construction. The project is expected to be completed by September 14th. McLaren Northern Michigan Sheboygan campus is set to expand its emergency department in a $17 million project expected to open next year. Backed by $13 million in state funding, the renovation will nearly double the department's clinical space, adding about 5,000 square feet. Plans include 14 private treatment rooms, upgraded registration and triage areas, expanded waiting space, and dedicated rooms for behavioral health patients. A private groundbreaking is scheduled for Friday. Charlevoix will celebrate the opening of new workforce housing today with a ribbon cutting for Pine Bridge Place Apartments on Bridge Street. The development includes 6 two-bedroom, two-bathroom apartments and 2 cottage-style buildings. Northern Homes Community Development Corporation says the project was created to address the growing need for more affordable housing for local workers, families, and retirees. Applications for the new housing units are now being accepted. In sports, the Tigers took down the Yankees 5-3 thanks to a great start by Framber Valdez and Riley Green, who drew 2 walks and homered in his 3 plate appearances. Game 2 is tonight at 6:40. The Pitts Bitters wrap up their series against the Royal Oak Leprechauns on the road. First pitch is at 6:35. And Dusty May is leaving the University of Michigan to take the head coaching job of the Dallas Mavericks. May spent 2 seasons with the Wolverines, winning a national title last season. Assistant coach Mike Boynton was named interim head coach by the university.
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0: Mostly sunny today with highs getting up to 74, partly cloudy tonight, fog overnight, lows down to 45. That fog will remain through tomorrow morning. Rain expected in the afternoon with a thunderstorm possible tomorrow with highs near 70. And then on Thursday, mostly cloudy, fog in the morning, rain and thunderstorms in the afternoon with highs right around 68. 52 right now in Petoskey, 55 in Traverse City, 53 in Gaylord. 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

Alan Jackson and Chasing That Neon Rainbow on Star Country 106.7. We play the stars of yesterday and today. Johnny Miller with you. We have sunshine expected throughout the day today with highs near 74, but some rain over the next few days. Could see some afternoon thunderstorms, too. We'll have a complete look at your Star Country forecast within the next 15 minutes. Also on the way in just about 7 minutes, if you know anything about Mission 6 Service Dogs, they are an organization, a nonprofit that helps military veterans with independence and healing, okay? And they are having a fundraiser garage sale Friday and Saturday. I'll have all the details coming up after Kenny Chesney and Zach Topp on Stock Country 106.7.

Kenny Chesney here in Mexico on Star Country 106.7. We play the stars of yesterday and today. Johnny Miller with you. We're heading toward 8. And like I've been saying over the last several days, if you have an event that you think we should know about, call or text anytime on our studio lines or email me directly at johnny.miller@starcountry1067.com. Well, that is exactly what happened with Mission 6 Service Dogs. They sent me some information regarding a fundraiser garage sale that's going on this Friday and Saturday. And it's at a new location this year. They've been doing it over the past several years. This year's location, 1059 Curtis Avenue on the corner of Lawrence Street and Curtis in Petoskey. That's going on this Friday, 9 till 4, Saturday, 8 until 2. And there will be a lot of garage sale items up for grabs. Toys for the kids, anything you can imagine, it will be there. Plus, they'll have a bake sale and will accept returnable can bottle donations during the sale. So, make some plans for the Mission 6 Service Dogs Garage Sale Fundraiser, Friday, 9 till 4, 8 till 2 on Saturday.

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1: We play the stars of yesterday and today on Star Country 106.7. I'm Johnny Miller. It's a little after 8. We're expecting sunshine all day today with highs at around 74. We'll have a complete look at your Star Country forecast within the next few minutes. Right now, Nick Rudy is here with your Star Country news and sports on Star Country 106.7.
2: MDOT has started a repaving project on 14 miles of M66 between M72 and the Maukesee County line. The work includes new pavement markings, rumble strips, and wider paved shoulders for pedestrians and bicyclists. Drivers should expect single lane closures with alternating traffic during construction. The project is expected to be completed by September 14th. McLaren Northern Michigan Sheboygan campus is set to expand its emergency department in a $17 million project expected to open next year. Backed by $13 million in state funding, the renovation will nearly double the department's clinical space, adding about 5,000 square feet. Plans include 14 private treatment rooms, upgraded registration and triage areas, expanded waiting space, and dedicated rooms for behavioral health patients. A private groundbreaking is scheduled for Friday. Charlevoix will celebrate the opening of new workforce housing today with a ribbon cutting for Pine Bridge Place Apartments on Bridge Street. The development includes 6 two-bedroom, two-bathroom apartments and 2 cottage-style buildings. Northern Homes Community Development Corporation says the project was created to address the growing need for more affordable housing for local workers, families, and retirees. Applications for the new housing units

0: are now being accepted.
1: In sports, the Tigers took down the Yankees 5-3 thanks to a great start by Framber Valdez and Riley Green, who drew two walks and homered in his three plate appearances. Game 2 is tonight at 6:40. The Pittsbitters wrap up their series against the Royal Oak Leprechauns on the road. First pitch is at 6:35. And Dusty May is leaving the University of Michigan to take the head coaching job of the Dallas Mavericks. May spent two seasons with the Wolverines, winning a national title last season. Assistant coach Mike Boynton was named interim head coach by the university. Star Country
2: Weather. Mostly sunny today with highs near 74, partly cloudy, fog overnight tonight with lows down to 45. We'll see patchy fog tomorrow morning. That'll clear off, rain in the afternoon with a possible thunderstorm and a high near 70. On Thursday, mostly cloudy throughout the day, fog in the morning, rain and thunderstorms in the afternoon with highs right around 68, but it's going to be sunny over the weekend. 53 right now in Petoskey, 56 in Traverse City, 54 in Gaylord. 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

Carrie Underwood on Star Country 106.7. We play the stars of yesterday and today. Looking forward to a nice sunny day all day today with highs near 74. But we will see fog tomorrow morning and Thursday morning with afternoon rain. Could see some thunderstorms too. Not today, though, but over the next few days. We'll have a complete look at your Star Country forecast within the next 15 minutes. Garth Brooks on the way as well. And Martine McBride all after Dylan Scott on Star Country 106.7.

0: Garth Brooks on Star Country 106.7. We play the stars of yesterday and today. Johnny Miller with you. Thanks for spending time with us so far on this Tuesday morning. You know, Elk Rapids has an arts and crafts show coming up this Saturday. So if you're looking for something fun to do over the weekend, well, I suggest this as one of those possibilities. It'll be from 10 until 4, and the show will be featuring over 60 artisans and crafters, featuring art and homemade items in many areas, including coastal art, jewelry, ceramics, woodcrafts, home decoration, photography, even candles, apparel, specialty food items, soups, skincare products, and much more. So if you want complete details on this event, you can head over to elkrapidschamber.org, go to the events page, you'll find all the information there. In the meantime, news, sports, and weather in just about 10 minutes here on Stock Country 106.7.
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2: 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What does that actually mean, and how do you get certified?
3: Yeah, great question. So certified organic means that we do not grow with seeds that are genetically modified, nor do we use any synthetic chemical sprays or fertilizers. And then getting certified, that process is one that's, it's a heavy lift in one sense, because we hire basically an agency that comes out and verifies everything that we do. So they spend a day every year wandering our farm, walking our fields, going through all of our paperwork of every seed we purchased, every input we put into the ground. They validate that what we're saying is truth.
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0: 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We play the stars of yesterday and today. Johnny Miller with you. We'll have a complete look at your Star Country forecast up next. 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
1: MDOT has started a repaving project on 14 miles of M66 between M72 and the Meskaki County line. The work includes new pavement markings, rumble strips, and wider paved shoulders for pedestrians and bicyclists. Drivers should expect single lane closures with alternating traffic during construction. The project is expected to be completed by September 14th. McLaren Northern Michigan Sheboygan campus is set to expand its emergency department in a $17 million project expected to open next year. Backed by $13 million in state funding, the renovation will nearly double the department's clinical space, adding about 5,000 square feet. Plans include 14 private treatment rooms, upgraded registration and triage areas, expanded waiting space, and dedicated rooms for behavioral health patients. A private groundbreaking is scheduled for Friday. Charlevoix will celebrate the opening of new workforce housing today with a ribbon cutting for Pine Bridge Place Apartments on Bridge Street. The development includes 6 two-bedroom, two-bathroom apartments and 2 cottage-style buildings. Northern Homes Community Development Corporation says the project was created to address the growing need for more affordable housing for local workers, families, and retirees. Applications for the new housing units are now being accepted. In sports, the Tigers took down the Yankees 5-3 thanks to a great start by Framber Valdez and Riley Green, who drew 2 walks and homered in his 3 plate appearances. Game 2 is tonight at 6:40. The Pitts Bitters wrap up their series against the Royal Oak Leprechauns on the road. First pitch is at 6:35. And Dusty May is leaving the University of Michigan to take the head coaching job of the Dallas Mavericks. May spent 2 seasons with the Wolverines, winning a national title last season. Assistant coach Mike Boynton was named interim head coach by the university.
2: Star Country weather.
0: Mostly sunny throughout the day today with highs near 74. Partly cloudy tonight. Fog overnight. Lows down to 45. We'll see patchy fog through the morning tomorrow. Rain with a thunderstorm possible in the afternoon with highs getting up to 70. Mostly cloudy on Thursday. We'll see fog in the morning. Rain and thunderstorms in the afternoon with a high of 68. 55 in Petoskey right now. 57 in Traverse City. 61 in Gaylord. 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
3: 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Second hand from a dealer in Atlanta, I rode up with Daddy when he went there to get her.

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Hank Williams Jr. with a classic cut on Stock Country 106.7. I'm Johnny Miller. You know, we have some great classic cuts every Saturday morning from 6 until 8 with Weekend in the Country. Craig Orndorff will be counting down the top 20 country music songs from this week back in 1992. We'll have some timeline and pop culture trivia, too, from that year. Here's another classic cut from John Anderson and Seminole Wind on Stock Country 106.7.

0: Roscoe Flats on Star Country 106.7. We play the stars of yesterday and today. I'm Johnny Miller. We do appreciate you spending time with us so far on this Tuesday morning. We're heading toward 9, and Thursday we'll have another chance for you to win either a family four-pack or two-pit passes to the Northern Michigan Speedway racing event for Saturday. So if you want to see it for free, and you want to see Northern Michigan racing at its best, well, make sure that you keep an eye out on Facebook on Thursday morning and then throughout the day and post your reply to qualify for either two pit passes or a family four pack. Now, if you don't win, that's okay, because you can still buy tickets and they are extremely reasonably priced. We're talking 15 for adults, 10 for seniors, 5 for kids 5 to 12. Pit passes, just $30. And you can get complete details on every race at northernmichiganspeedway.net. But do look out for our Facebook post about the Northern Michigan Speedway racing event for this Saturday on Thursday. 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

We play the stars of yesterday and today on Star Country 106.7. Johnny Miller here with you. Hopefully your Tuesday is going well so far. We're inside 60 minutes of continuous country favorites, and we'll be hearing from Sawyer Brown, Riley Green, David Lee Murphy, and a classic cut from Waylon Jennings. But for now, here's Brad Paisley, and he didn't have to be on Star Country 106.7.

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Barry Chapin Carpenter on Star Country 106.7. We play the stars of yesterday and today. Johnny Miller with you. 60 minutes of continuous country favorites roll on. We'll be talking about a great event that's happening this weekend in Mackinac City, all after Carrie Underwood, Garth Brooks, Kenny Chesney, and Jason Aldean on Star Country 106.7. She said.

0: Heading toward 10 here on Star Country 106.7. We play the stars of yesterday and today. We do appreciate you spending time with us so far on this Tuesday morning. I'm Johnny Miller. Coming up on Saturday and Sunday will be the Mackinac Premier Arts and Crafts Show. Yeah, it's going on starting both days at 10 at Conkling Heritage Park in Mackinac City. Many artists and crafters from around the country will be there exhibiting their artwork, paintings, handcrafted jewelry, designed clothing, self-published books even, gourmet dips, salsa, seasonal decor, and nature photography. Yeah, there's so much that is expected to be there during the Mackinac Premier Arts and Crafts Show this Saturday and Sunday. And while you're there, make sure you head over to some of the stores in Mackinac City and check out the restaurants. And I believe Saturday night is when they do their fireworks display at dusk. So definitely fun in Mackinac City this weekend. All right, 60 minutes of continuous country favorites next on Star Country 106.7.
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2: Remembering the passage of the 19th Amendment, one of America's proudest moments. August 18th, 1920, Tennessee becomes the 36th state to approve the amendment, ratifying it into the U.S. Constitution. So what finally made the difference after 72 years of hard work by figures like Elizabeth Cady Stanton, Lucretia Mott, and others? The biggest catalyst was World War I. 1917 and 1918 saw millions of American women enter the workforce, working in shipyards, steel mills, and even munitions plants. Women also served in the field, in the Army Nurse Corps, Red Cross, and as telephone operators. 13,000 women served in the Navy and Marines as clerks, radio operators, drivers, and mechanics. Together, their contributions made it possible to deny that women were full partners in America's success. And the 19th Amendment was passed less than a year after Armistice Day, commemorating the 250th anniversary celebration of America on Star Country 106.7.
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0: Mostly sunny today with highs near 74. Partly cloudy tonight. Fog overnight. We'll see lows get down to 45. More patchy fog in the morning tomorrow. Rain with a thunderstorm possible in the afternoon with highs near 70. We'll see mostly cloudy skies all day Thursday. Fog in the morning, then rain and thunderstorms in the afternoon. Highs near 68 on Thursday. It's 61 in Petoskey right now. 62 in Traverse City. 66 in Gaylord.
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Trisha Yearwood, inside 60 minutes of continuous country favorites. Johnny Miller here with you. It's just after 10. We'll be hearing from Justin Moore and Dierks Bentley, Clint Black, Rascal Flatts, and Travis Tritt. After Tracy Lawrence now, and Paint Me a Birmingham on Stock Country 106.7.

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The stars of yesterday and today are on Stock Country 106.7. Johnny Miller with you. If you like classic cuts, you'll enjoy our weekend of the country this Saturday morning with Craig Orndorff from 6 until 8, counting down the top 20 country music songs from 1982 this week. Generally, it's between 1980 and 1999, but 92 this week, plus some timeline and pop culture trivia. Here's Rascal Flatts and Mayberry on Stock Country 106.7.

classic cut from Restless Heart on Stock Country 106.7. And in just over 10 minutes, I'll have some details on an event I think you will enjoy over the weekend. 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
1: 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We play the stars of yesterday and today. We do appreciate you spending time with us. I'm Johnny Miller. It's been a pleasure. I'll talk to you tomorrow morning at 6. But before I head on out, I want to let you know about the Gaylord Summer Art Show that is happening downtown this Saturday from 10 until 5. You can stroll the streets and they'll be filled with artwork from talented local and regional artists. And they'll have paintings, sculptures, jewelry, photography, and more. Live music, too, food vendors throughout. 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So make a day of it. 10 till 5, Gaylord's Downtown Summer Art Show this Saturday. All right, Dino's next. He has 60 minutes of continuous country favorites on Star Country 106.7.
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14: Star Country weather.
1: Mostly sunny this afternoon. High is right around 74. Partly cloudy tonight. Fog overnight. Lows down to 45. Patchy fog going into tomorrow morning. Then rain with a thunderstorm possible in the afternoon. High is right around 70. On Thursday, we'll see mostly cloudy skies. Morning fog, afternoon rain and thunderstorms with a high of 68. 63 in Petoskey right now. 64 in Traverse City. 68 in Gaylord.
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Star Country 106.7, the stars of yesterday and today. Hey there, how's it going? There's Craig Morey, and that's what I love about Sunday, getting us started here in the 11 o'clock hour. Hope your Tuesday's off to a great start. Looks like it's going to be a pretty good day weather-wise. We'll check the forecast details later on, but right now let's keep the music rolling with Luke Combs, Days Like These on Star Country 106.7.

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Star Country 106.7, the stars of yesterday and today. Keith Urban, days go by. Keith and Nicole Kidman exchanged some pleasantries over social media over the past few days. Keith sent her a birthday wish, and she sent him a Father's Day wish. So maybe things aren't as rocky as it seemed they have been, or maybe they're trying to mend the fences and be friends at least a little bit. But anyway, it was nice to see them get along a little bit, at least for a couple of days, and hopefully they can continue to build on that, especially for the sake of their kids. Here's Morgan Wallen, Just In Case, on Star Country 106.7.

Star Country 106.7, the stars of yesterday and today. Hope you're having a fabulous morning so far. Looks like we're going to have sunshine and 70s today. We'll take that any day of the week. And I don't need 80s. 70s is just fine for me. I don't know about you, but 70s is just fine for me with a little sunshine. Maybe a little slight breeze. That's kind of the perfect day. Here's Travis Tritt. I'm going to be somebody. 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
0: Sunshine today, high in the low to mid 70s. Patchy fog overnight tonight, partly cloudy, low 50. Wednesday, some showers in the afternoon. Otherwise, hopefully some sunshine, but a high of 68. Wednesday night, showers likely and possibly a thunderstorm and patchy fog overnight. Mostly cloudy, low 57. And that is your forecast at Star Country 106.7.
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I've never been to a rodeo yet. 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

The stars of yesterday and today for Charlevoix, Sheboygan, and all of Northern Michigan. 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

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Time to check the National Day Calendar. It is National Detroit Style Pizza Day, National Hydration Day, National Pink Day, and National Pecan Sandies Day. I love pecan sandies. I don't get to have them very often because I don't see them very often anymore, but I do love those. Those are what's on the National Day Calendar for today. And now here's She's Everything from Brad Paisley on Star Country 106.7.

Star Country 106.7, the stars of yesterday and today. Hope you're having a wonderful day so far. So, of course, you've probably heard by now that Clive Davis has passed away. Did you know, though, who the first country artist signed to Clive Davis's Arista label was? It was none other than the great Alan Jackson, and that was way back in the day. So, Clive Davis affected all genres of music and included bringing Alan Jackson to his Arista label way back in the day. Where would we be if that hadn't happened with country music history? Coming up next, it's this one here. It's Dierks Bentley, What Was I Thinking, on Star Country 106.7.

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1: Sunshine today, high in the low to mid 70s. Patchy fog overnight tonight, partly cloudy, low 50. Wednesday, some showers in the afternoon, otherwise hopefully some sunshine, but a high of 68. Wednesday night, showers likely and possibly a thunderstorm and patchy fog overnight, mostly cloudy, low 57. And that is your forecast at Star Country 106.7.
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WSRT Gaylord, Traverse City, Northern Michigan, and W296 EJ Petoskey. Fireworks fly so high, but end up right back in the dirt. 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

Star Country 106.7, the stars of yesterday and today. I'm the problem from Morgan Wallen. Well, here's an interesting concept, and I wonder how they're going to be able to pull it off. But Keanu Reeves has been tabbed to play in a new Lego movie from Toy Story 4 director Josh Cooley. It's going to be a Lego hybrid movie, described as a live-action hybrid. The currently untitled film will reunite Reeves with Cooley after the actor debuted the stuntman action figure Duke Kaboom in 2019's Toy Story 4. It is unclear whether Reeves will voice a character or play one on screen, but it's going to be a Lego hybrid movie, so I think he might actually be playing a live character. So we'll have to see what that looks like when it comes out, when the time happens. It's not in pre-production or anything like that, but they are working on that right now, and Keanu Reeves is in negotiation to star in that movie. So we'll see if it happens. I think it's an interesting concept. I don't know how they pull it off, really, but I'm willing to check it out on Star Country 106.7.

From Reba McEntire to Lainey Wilson, the stars of yesterday and today play here. When I slip off this little rock. 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

Star Country, 106.7, the stars of yesterday and today. There's lots of different angles for why Dusty May was leaving Michigan. But here's one angle that maybe you haven't heard yet, and that is the angle that, unfortunately, that ends the rivalry with Michigan State very early. And it's tied. Two wins for Izzo, two wins for Dusty May against each other head-to-head. So we'll never know the end result of that rivalry. It has to go in the books as a tie. That's a little bit of a bummer. That could have been a long-time thing. I mean, Izzo's got to retire eventually, but Dusty May had quite a few years in front of him if he wanted them with Michigan. Here's Don't You Want to Stay, Jason Aldean and Kelly Clarkson. Michigan fans are probably saying that to Dusty May. Don't You Want to Stay on Star Country.

0: 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You can do a lot of things with $327 million, I would imagine. I've never had the opportunity to find out. Coming up next, your forecast details on Star Country 106.7. Star Country weather. Sunshine today, high 73. Increasing cloudiness tonight, low 50. Showers likely on Wednesday. And patchy fog, otherwise hopefully some sunshine with a high near 70. Showers likely and possibly thunderstorms Wednesday night. And cloudy with a low around 56. That's your forecast at Star Country 106.7.
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The devil went down to Georgia. He was looking for a soul to steal. He was in a bind because he was way behind and he was willing to make a deal. When he came across this young man sawing on a fiddle and playing it hot, and the devil jumped up on a hickory stump and said, "Boy, let me tell you what. I guess you didn't know it, but I'm a fiddle player too. And if you'd care to take a dare, I'll make a bet with you. Now, you play pretty good fiddle, boy, but give the devil his due. I bet a fiddle of gold against your soul, because I think I'm better than you." The boy said, "My name's Johnny, and it might be a sin, but I'll take your bet, and you're going to regret

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And fire flew from his fingertips as he rosined up his bow. 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And then a band of demons joined in. 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

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Johnny said, "Devil, just come on back if you ever want to try again. 'Cause I told you once, you son of a gun, I'm..."

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Star Country 106.7, the stars of yesterday and today. Alan Jackson gone country. Well, the Tigers have been on a little bit of a good run lately. They won four in a row. They beat the Yankees yesterday, and they've got the Yankees again today. And they are an American League best 12-6 in June so far. Let's not try and jinx them or anything like that, but let's hope that they can keep it going because they're only five back of the wild card now, so they're not in terrible shape at the moment, as long as they can keep doing well. Here's Dylan Scott. This town's been too good to us. Star Country 106.7.

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0: Star Country 106.7, the stars of yesterday and today. Are you a supplement or multivitamin person? Supplement use among American adults has jumped from 51% to 60% between 1999 and 2023, with the biggest increase after 2009, according to new research. Traditional multivitamin use declined from 35% to 31%, while individual vitamins and minerals surged. I just take regular vitamins. I don't take supplements or multivitamins, but maybe I should look into it. I don't know. I'm getting older, you know, and every little bit helps, I guess. But what do you recommend? What do you do in your daily routine? Let us know, 231-545-1067. Hope your day is going well. 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
2: Turn it up, son. 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You know that, right? 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Oh, she put her beard down. Here she comes, here she comes. Left, left, left, right, left.

Star Country 106.7, the stars of yesterday and today. Bottle Rockets from Scotty McCreery and Hootie and the Blowfish. Well, have you been following the World Cup? It's nice to see the U.S. is in it and doing well so far. Hopefully they can keep that going. I think their next game comes up on Thursday. Here's Miranda Lambert, Kerosene, Star Country 106.7.

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1: Sunshine today, high 73. Increasing cloudiness tonight, low 50. Showers likely on Wednesday. And patchy fog, otherwise hopefully some sunshine with a high near 70. Showers likely and possibly thunderstorms Wednesday night. And cloudy with a low around 56. That's your forecast at Star Country 106.7.
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0: Star Country 106.7, playing the stars of yesterday and today. Good afternoon. It's Bill with you on this Tuesday. Going to have your full, complete forecast coming up for you a little later this hour. But right now, Diamond Rio kicking things off with Beautiful Mess on Star Country 106.7.
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0: Star Country 106.7, playing the stars of yesterday and today. It's Gary Allen on this Tuesday. Hey, get ready for high-octane action this Saturday at Northern Michigan Speedway. 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Drop a reply for your chance to win. By the way, we're going to draw those winners that afternoon, just after 5. Keep it right here. When we come back, Tracy Lawrence, If the World Had a Porch, on Star Country 106.7, playing the stars of yesterday and today.
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1: Well, I pulled out of Pittsburgh, rolling down the eastern seaboard. I've got my diesel wound up, and she's running like never before.

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How about Keith Urban by request going out to Petoskey on this Tuesday afternoon in the middle of a 60-minute continuous country music sweep, asking the question, who wouldn't want to be me? 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

0: Star Country 106.7 playing the stars of yesterday and today. Randy Travis putting a wrap on 60 minutes of continuous country favorites. It's Bill with you. Celebrate the red, white, and blue right here in northern Michigan. Bring the whole family to downtown Petoskey for this 4th of July celebration. The fun kicks off at 6 with our legendary annual parade marching right through the heart of downtown. Then grab your blankets and lawn chairs because at dusk, the sky over beautiful little Travis Bay lights up with a spectacular fireworks display that you don't want to miss. It's the Petoskey 4th of July celebration. Stay right here. We'll take a look at your weather. Also, Kenny Chesney kicking off an hour of continuous country favorites when we come back on Star Country 106.7.
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2: Remembering America's proudest moments, victory in World War II. By April 1945, Adolf Hitler had been responsible for the deaths of at least 15 million people, including an estimated 6 million Jews, 7 to 10 million Soviet civilians and prisoners of war, 2 million ethnic Poles, and hundreds of thousands of gypsies, the disabled, and political opponents. So when Allied forces finally closed in on German soil in the spring of 1945, it was a relief to the entire European continent, with Soviet forces rapidly advancing from the east and American, British, and Canadian troops pushing in from the west following the successful D-Day invasion at Normandy. Hitler committed suicide in his Berlin bunker on April 30th, 1945. Finally putting an end to his reign of terror. Germany would surrender unconditionally 1 week later. Remembering victory in World War II as we commemorate America's 250th anniversary on Star Country 106.7.
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7: Star Country Weather.
0: Well, your weather for this afternoon, partly sunny skies, high around 73 tonight, partly cloudy, low around 48 tomorrow. Make sure to have an umbrella on hand. A 50% chance of showers after 11 a.m., mostly cloudy, high around 68. Showers continue Thursday, possibly a thunderstorm. Patchy fog after 8 a.m., otherwise mostly cloudy, high 68. Currently, Petoskey has 67. Gaylord 72. It's 71 right now in Traverse City.
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And W296 EJ Petoskey. 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

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Let's dial it back to 1993, a track that will absolutely cure your lead foot. If you're stuck in traffic, just try not to tap your steering wheel to this absolute clinic at Bakersfield Honky Tonk. From his multi-platinum The Time album, it is Dwight Yoakam, Fast As You on Star Country, 106.7.

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0: Dallas. Playing the stars of yesterday and today. We're Star Country 106.7. It's Bill with you on this Tuesday, just about 20 minutes after the 4 o'clock hour. Wake up and taste the weekend, Northern Michigan, this Friday morning. The downtown Petoskey Farmers Market's open from 8:30 to 1. 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Still on the way, I have music from Trace Adkins and Blake Shelton when we come back on Star Country 106.7.
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Straight off the charts, Morgan Wallen. 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
1: Star Country 106.7, playing the stars of yesterday and today. It's Rascal Flatts as we get close to quitting time on this Tuesday. Grab your sunglasses. Beautiful summer weekends are upon us, and this one's right around the corner. First, pack a picnic blanket and round up the kiddos this Friday. The Crooked Tree Arts Center is holding the Fantastic Concerts in the Park series right in the heart of downtown at Pennsylvania Park. 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Still on the way, we'll take a look at your weather. I also have Brooks and Dunn and Luke Holmes when we come back on Star Country 106.7.
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6: Yeah, generation to generation. Another great thing, it has evolved and changed. It's almost like every generation has changed. You know, this whole region was full of small dairy seed farms back in the day. This farm evolved into a big potato operation back in the 30s, 40s, 50s. My parents' generation was more of a seed grain farm, growing seed grains, oats, wheat, rye, barley, buckwheat, to the farming community, which that farming community is mostly those grassy fields you see that are non-existent farms today. And now we are a vegetable farm and a flower farm. So we've changed the model to grow produce that we can sell directly to the consumer, and as well as flowers.
4: If you're a farmer interested in being on the show, call Nathan Swales in the Ellsworth Farmers Exchange corporate office with locations in Alanson, Mansalona, Atwood, and Ellsworth on Star Country 106.7.
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1: Partly sunny skies this afternoon, high around 73 tonight, partly cloudy, low around 48. Tomorrow calls for a 50% chance of showers after 11, mostly cloudy with a high 68. Keep that umbrella on hand. Thursday, showers likely, possibly a thunderstorm, patchy fog early morning. Otherwise, mostly cloudy, high 69. Currently, Petoskey has 68, Elk Rapids 67. It's 71 right now in Traverse City.
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Playing the stars of yesterday and today. We're Star Country 106.7. Get this on this day, 1991. Sonic the Hedgehog released in the U.S. and Europe. You know you used to play that song. Come on. It's Riley Green, Worst Way on Star Country 106.7.

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It's officially quitting time for some. Let's punch that clock, get that commute going. Lee Bryce right now, Love Like Crazy on Star Country 106.7. They called him.

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Wishing a massive happy birthday to Hollywood legends Frances Dormant, Joss Whedon, and Selma Blair. If you're celebrating, blow out your candles, crank up the dial, and celebrate your day. 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

0: Playing the stars of yesterday and today. We're Star Country 106.7. Phil Vassar, just about 20 minutes after the hour. Just another day in paradise. It's Bill with you. Hey, racing fans, guess what? We have your ticket to high-speed weekend excitement. This Thursday, we're going to give you a chance to hit Northern Michigan Speedway on our dime this coming Saturday. You want to win your way in? It's incredibly easy. Head over to our Facebook page this coming Thursday. Look for our special Northern Michigan Speedway Facebook post. Leave a reply. It's that easy. Get your comments in early because we're drawing our lucky winners that Thursday right after 5. You could be going to Northern Michigan Speedway. Don't miss out on the edge of your seat action. You keep it right here. 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

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Hey, take a second to appreciate the right now, because Trace Adkins reminds us you're going to miss this on Star Country 106.7.

Once 36, once 23. It's hard to believe, but you're gonna miss this. You're gonna want this back. You're gonna wish these days.

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0: Star Country 106.7 playing the stars of yesterday and today, wrapping up 60 minutes of continuous country favorites. It's George Strait on this Tuesday. Look, if you thought your week was off to a rough start, at least you aren't waking up to a felony warrant like country star Bailey Zimmerman. That's right, Bailey is officially in a rock and a hard place. Oh, it's so much worse than just a hard place. New Mexico police just hit him with a felony after he allegedly completely obliterated his room at the Sandia Resort. We're talking $16,000 in damages. Housekeeping went in, found a broken TV, smashed coffee table, stains on the carpet, massive holes in the wall. Wait, did he try to use his head as a drywall finder? Come on. But wait, the best part of this police report, they noted that two whole chairs were just missing, gone. Where do you even hide two hotel armchairs, Bailey? Seriously, are they stuffed on your tour bus? Are you trying to remodel your living room on a budget? And maybe he needed some souvenirs, but it gets better. He canceled the concert 45 minutes before showtime, telling fans on Instagram he wasn't feeling well. Ah, yes, the classic country music stomach flu. It's highly contagious, strangely accompanied by a $400 unpaid hotel bar tab. Bailey just issued a massive public apology, taking full accountability. So let's just hope his next single is not called Sorry About the Drywall. We'll keep you up to date on this story as it develops. Still on the way, we'll take a look at your weather. Also, Kenny Chesney is going to kick off an hour of continuous country favorites when we come back on Star Country 106.7.
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0: Well, your weather for tonight, partly cloudy, low around 48. For tomorrow, small chance of showers after 11, mostly cloudy, high near 68. Showers continue on Thursday, possibly a thunderstorm. Patchy fog early morning, otherwise mostly cloudy with a high 69. Currently, Petoskey has 69, Sheboygan 72. It's 70 right now in Traverse City. Kenny Chesney right now, somewhere with you.
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stay. Playing the stars of yesterday and today. We're Star Country 106.7. It's Bill with you just in the 6 o'clock hour. By request, Garth Brooks, Two of a Kind, working on a full house on Star Country 106.7.

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We're Star Country 106.7. Tomorrow, it's all about the continuous country favorites and coffee. I'm talking about the Johnny Miller Breakfast Show. Join him just before 6 tomorrow. Luke Combs right now, Days Like These on Star Country 106.7.

0: Playing the stars of yesterday and today. We're Star Country 106.7. It's Bill with you. John Anderson, Straight Tequila Night, just about 20 minutes after the hour on this Tuesday. You know, we have just about 7 more days of our senior shout-outs. So if you've not made your shout-out to that graduate in your life, what are you waiting for? Hit us up, 231-994-GRAD. Once again, 231-994-GRAD. Tell them how proud you are of their accomplishments. Still on the way, Shania Twain and Miranda Lambert when we come back on Star Country 106.7.
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0: 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Sugarland wrapping up 60 minutes of continuous country favorites with Baby Girl. Hey, that's going to do it for me. Want to thank you for hanging out. I appreciate the time we spend together. You keep it right here for all your continuous country favorites all evening long. 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
5: It takes words and music to make a great song. And that's exactly what the Young Americans are bringing to the stage this summer with their live concert special, Words and Music, at the Harbor Springs Performing Arts Center, July 6th through August 17th. Don't miss this incredible two-hour experience featuring 24 talented young Americans singing and dancing to the music you know and love. Kids welcome. A few will even be invited onto the stage each evening. $39.99 for adults and $19.99 for children. 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
6: Hey, Green Gobbler here. So you've got a clogged drain in your bathroom. Water in the sink's overstaying its welcome. You're spitting today's toothpaste on top of yesterday's toothpaste. You hope that it'd go away. Yeah, clogs don't just go away. I make them go away. I'm Green Gobbler, the only clog dissolver you need. I'm bleach-free, safe for your pipes, and I work. Guaranteed or your money back. Because I never met a clog that was going to unclog itself. Green Gobbler. Let the gobbler get it.
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0: Taking a look at your weather for it tonight. Partly cloudy, low around 48. Tomorrow, have an umbrella on hand. We have a 50% chance of showers after 11 a.m. Mostly cloudy, high 68. Thursday, showers in the forecast, possibly a thunderstorm. Patchy fog early morning, otherwise mostly cloudy, high 69. Currently, Petoskey has 67. Charlevoix, 68. It's 69 right now in Traverse City.
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6: 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So yield is all relative. 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